0: Tremenda, but you would have idea for Sunny. A radio cassette that was saying, she ran coding, I didn't coding. He said, why am I in this Sundo? Ah, and Kayada, and the answer, Yankee could be so high.
1: Mala,
0: this woman quite by your moon. A cassette, she ran coding, I didn't coding, Papa.
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1: And
0: I saw you down quite an idiot. She
1: will
0: be Mr. Losso do Casafidian number 200. I go 96.9 FM.
1: I don't make that way for me.
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2: 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So, Jew for any bri only tiny. Not for your mundia or any in Russian. Soon after this second Jewish rebellion, Emperor Hadrian issued an edict strictly prohibiting imperial decrees. Tended to be Emperor Hadrian issued an edict strictly prohibiting the observance of seventh-day Sabbath. But fortunately, imperial decrees tended to be short-lived, and Christians scattered throughout the empire generally disregarded it. However, in the city of Rome itself, the capital of the empire, matters were different. Oh, auntie. 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first day of the week instead of the true Bible Sabbath. And the man also special and said, Obia was a couple of months, and Cuponina, Christopher Chilifonina, and then all Bosumina, Omina, and come on, no soon. Now today, the kind brands as in common consume. Now to that soon soon. Well, yes, you don't mean any mum, not almost soon. Now to that, a dick kind. At the risk of his life, the aged Polycarp of Smyrna, a close friend of John the Baptist, John the Apostle, became, before his death, about 100 AD, traveled all the way to Rome to protest this apostasy. Sir, and she said, no, the Bible, no. 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And this is what Polycarp did. Bible man, I say, abakosemu a sana na etie. This was about the year 155, and it was the Roman bishop listening to what he had to say but refused to change his position. Polycarp required a time for. Polycarp returned home and was martyred the next year. Omkuno. Sabrina, na Roma, I did na sa mitra sumuno aye Syria for ebo sumuno aye obi asumuno na omo agye atum ntina fe na enya na ho den okonkonenim odin kunim se ne ono asa ope it was I say the emperor Antoninus Pius ono na ofi 138 AD ekosi 161 AD no he erected a temple to Mitra at Ossai, a seaport town a few miles below Rome. Pius also had his name written at the base of the famous temple of the sun of Baalbek. Ewo Heliopolis, ewo Syria. By this time, the teaching of Mithraism were becoming popular among the teachers at the Christian Theological Seminary in Alexandria. Alexandria, Egypt, was at that time one of the largest cities in the Roman Empire, and next to Rome itself, had the lowest morals. And the Alexandria Minor, and as a crona, Alexander the Great, called Chichiri, you know, not in Dean Tours, you know. And a bayer, a him croak, a seer, and in a de Roman chi, Roman chi. And to be biano, Yamisum, whom be biara, a honor, you know. And the Sir Omovetre. Okay, right, I meant to ask you now. Consistently, for the next two centuries, the pattern was this. The worldly instructors at the Christian preacher training school in Alexandria would adopt pagan and philosophical religious ideas and practices, teach them to their students, and write books on Christian philosophy. Alexandria was extremely intensive when it came to new ideas. Then, the leaders of the Christian church in the capital city of Rome will adopt these Heathen theories and rituals as new light. And the Bibiana, one more Eddie, a Rurenyam Sumu, a Munifiabus, and Sumu, a Ruin of Christosumuno. No more, a Chirum, say, a high fra, a Yamir Yachirum. And in Roman the Abbas on 7 Romano, almost as a Sabbath on 7 a high fro, I on the day, on the Ra or Sumumu. And the Omudi Romano, almost China, no paddle, a gitumo, a do on Jumu demo, no one in a gitum say, I'm passing a high fro on the day, a dear mau. Na no cremono, na I want the Abbas on 7 or we are 7 on any man, a do ruckus or sumu. Yet was so. And begin demanding that all the Christian churches throughout the civilized world practice these errors just because the church at Rome has so decreed it. So, I'm sure say Christopher nyina ejiatum na omo de ye adwuma. Ni nyina ne say say Roman na ashatu onti no. Eh say omo na esom no omo edi anim onti de omo kambia no eh no kre. The purpose of all this was quite simple. The local Christian church at Rome wanted to gain dominion over all the other local churches, Christian churches throughout the Christendom. And they used their demand that new ideas be adopted as a wedge with which to gain this control. And the plan succeeded. And in Shebia Muyebian, and now said, we are to me, I could do on 17. Say no more share, on person share in Biano. Almost share, sir, na only in Kudim. And the Oviasumono, Sunday no, the day of the sun no, the sun god no. 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Homeda anyame e homeda e da to so nson homeda no. Won ye fi ho. From AD 125 to 325, this concerted effort continued. Finally, with the ascension of Constantine to the throne in 312, they gained the help needed for the final takeover. This, in its brief, is the story behind the rise of the Roman Catholic Church to power. Gradually, the worship of the invisible sun became even more popular and widespread throughout the Roman Empire. Emperor Hadrian, 270 to 275 AD, whose mother was a priestess of the sun, made this solar cult the official religion of the empire. His biographer, Flavius Victavius, says that the priests of the temple of the sun of Rome were called pontiffs. They were priests of their dying, rising savior god Mitra and Victorious, second in command, next to him, of the Mitratic Church. At a later time, the bishops of the local Christian church at Rome adopted both these titles as their own and became the vicegerent of Christ and the pontiffs, before whom all the faithful of Christendom must bow on pain of death. Oh, and sir, I did pontiff. Any other than Roman for a use, you know. Not a and a Roman for a fire. And I'm on the ashes, and you sir, a bodino, and a home of fire at the atom, who's a ne, a dear Juma. A abuson din. A yovia and a din, and then crop won't be dino. Then I'm say, Dino, we are some more, do my own. No, a boot say, and no such on your compound, dear Nintino. On the one really now could shed no more. And a bodin be a net a butter, but I will be all my fat. A dear by your dear. So it came to be that by the middle of the second century, AD 150, only 120 years after the death of Christ, worldly Christians in Alexandria and Rome began keeping Sunday as a holy day. One of the reasons they gave for this practice was that it made them better accepted by their pagan neighbors, and thus made Christianity more appealing to worldlings. The same method of converting the world by becoming more like it is still being used today as a number of Christians. And the name of Moshe in Roman Sunday, Omani, any name of my Edosun. Sir Abacusum, our honour say Uti Abacusum. Now the Bayer Juma, who say Obertune won't be summoned Mokra. Now acquire. Or someone, or one, a name in Uncle Pon, a dear a prayer prayer. Nin, you know, I say, I shall say, na, when Uncle Pon bought a dear Vienna or bought Lucifer, and so much shameful. Now, I must want to owe you no freeze, Ron. All bass as is, no, dear Uncle Pon, I didn't see air and never see me was as is, no, and I'll be attacking. No. And to the Uncle Pon, the man, I say, that is so sonny at me, whom I don't find some men, or by I say, no, men some men print. 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Christian observing it excused their practices by calling it the Lord's Day. So, as I said, Kosiara Sumno, any trust in Muninas will be Arno. Now, so almost a person of the Ashay, according to Nadino, Sad Dano, and almost a Dano, and said, oh, Sabrina, a Radida. Almost friends say Radida. The Lord's Day. Even though it was obvious that Revelation 1:10, okay, this etiba kon anjichemu edu, enye omo ne kanche nse eradida. 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Read Exodus 20:10, Exodus 16:23, Exodus 20:10, Exodus 16:23 and 25, Exodus 31 verse 15, Exodus 35 verse 2, Leviticus 23 verse 3, and Deuteronomy 5 verse 4. God himself called the Bible Sabbath my holy day in Isaiah 58:13. 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
3: 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Mr. Mumay is interested in your mumpire. And then they bring it here in the interim and ye calls. We are Yami Aduma. You have a calls next week. Okay. Now, Adolfo will be besides my family Momo and Tuja and my own. My Momo number no, and any 0596
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7: The time has come to make a difference, so clear the way, we're coming through.

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1: Why do you play football for?
2: Money.
1: And the money is here.
2: Why should I not go?
1: So, Blaster, there are many Blaster players who play. Nothing was given to us. Today, when you ask them, they say they regretted playing Blaster. There's a player, Isaac Akwi. When he was about to die, when he first, he said he doesn't even want to see, they should not Ghana flag on his coffin. So, look at this thing. Look at Malik. Look at Malik's, they want him to die before they will come with big paper. Both Kotoko and Blaster, he said, He's all to Blaster. Malik, it pains me anytime I see Malik. Malik is well off. What did Ghana? Nothing. Kotoko, nothing. So if you don't fight for yourself, who fight for you? Even when they won the African Cup, they were promised to be given houses. It did not come. Because at the end of the day, wow, but Blaster, and they went, oh yeah, we need throw. Oh no, boy. You saw you, they would talk. So what is the motive for you playing football? Is to get money and then your house, your family should also live well. That's the motive. It's not you playing your appellate and you don't have anything. When I was leaving Kotoko to come here, our free Premier Division bar. It's me. I can't please you. You can't please me. So me, I'm 100% behind him. But at the end of the day, this is what you people talk. Now we're coaching people or the then come to my village and see me. This is the house I've been able to build. My children are well off. They're all in Europe. They've all been me new beer and yes, me feel a 7-bedroom in quiet right there. So at the end of the day, all coach the crowd here then. Yeah, me the end, so hey money. So Sibo play. Don't worry.
0: 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Why are ready? Se obetimi ehia Facundo Garcia na mudi atas wana.
3: Like I always said, I always give stand to my team, my management team, because that the people stand behind so that they can bring the fight here to fight my opponent. So I'm very excited and great to have good, team by my side, because without them, I don't think I can reach where I am now. So I feel very good, to make what they prepare. They have prepared a lot for me to bring the fight here. And also my coach is always at my side, pushing me to go further, to become someone in future. So I always give thanks to them because there are people supporting me, there are people pushing me. So I don't want to disgrace them because we are work harder to get here, so we are not going to let this opportunity fly away, because if I lose this fight, I'm going to start again, though. I don't want to start again, so I have to do all my best to win this fight because it's very important, because one of our own went to Argentina and couldn't make it, so I have to take back the revenge for us because it can be 1-1. So definitely on 19th September, I'm going to win this fight.
0: A.T. Theophilus Alote, sir, on the 19th, no? Oh, GD, sir, and you're about to meet Ako here. No, Chini, you sir. Na the confidence no e was toro e san se o hwe abrante e fe no Facundo Garcia no ne ho ade mpa wo confidence se obetimi e brim abrante no na bibia timi e kama na
3: I always put have some thought or have some word which can motivate me, the word that cannot put me down. Because if I'm telling myself I don't want to start again, then it means I have to work hard. I don't want to start again, I have to work hard. So sometimes I put some words to make me wake. If I'm sleeping, can wake me up. Charlie, if you lose this fight, you are going to start again. So you have to create some words to yourself that can boost you, that can push you to, go for, you are fighting the ring and your coach can give you some advice.

0: You already know that your dad have died, but coach can tell you if you win this fight, you can see your dad. You really want to see your dad, so you put all your best because you want to see your dad. So sometimes you have to have some words that can motivate you, that can push you, that always keep me going. Because always, if you have strong-minded, you can always focus. Because one of our legend athletes or athletes, yeah, Bruce Lee, you always say you want to win, then you must prepare to die. You have to make your mind. If you want to win, then you must prepare to die. So I always want to win them. I always prepare to die because I know my opponent cannot kill me. So I prepare to die. No matter what, I have to do what? Win this fight. So I always put in my mind, if you want to win, then you must do what?
1: Die.
0: No plan B. Always plan A. You have to focus.
2: Anyway, any and some are Theophilus Alote. And so Eddie Etuja says, what prepare, sir? Ube winia. So why you wondering? So person winia. And so prepare, sir. Ube na bibia etimi ay kama intino ade wo prepare no hu ye or confidence no se urema fighter ebetimi abaso obetimi adi nkunim na bibia etimi ay kama e wo ohonom ono aye super flight weight eliminator en ebetimi abaso on the 19th e wo Bukom Boxing Arena na bibia etimi ay kama na coach a o training no aye Ofori Asare na yedi ni di nkomo e na ye bisa ne se I branch a friend with Theophilus Alote no. Now who boa boa ahead of Bauta and then any mono saying and Akwakudu.
3: It's always been like that, but we always improve it in terms of the kind of fight that we are going to fight. And we know we are going in there for a world title eliminator, and it's not a joke. It's almost like a world title because the opponent may also be thinking of a world title as you are also thinking of a world title. So we are giving our all. We train every day. Even sometimes we even go out there to either the stadium steps or Makati Hill, which we'll be even going there tomorrow as well. So we are getting ready for it, and we are not leaving any stone unturned.
2: Ofori Asare, ena yetene kanono ono ye kocha. Ono ena all prepare Abrantia Efreno Theophilus Alote ahead of Bauta one Facundo Garcia Ede Etas one bibia Etimi Ayakama Ewo Ehonum Yenfri Hona Yanko Ensenfufromu Na Yanko Di Enkomopa Dia Young Apostles Enso Eye Premier League Club Omo 2026-2027 Wei Ombo Jinem Esiakain Ne bibia Etimi Ayakama Na officially no Omo Etimi Onveli Omo New Home Kata, Omo Behese, Enema, Betimi Aki, Ewa, Ewanum, Video No, Ena, Oshe, Ewa, Facebook, Ewa, Ago, 96.9 FM, Enso, Ewa, Onomino, Entino, Eye, Young Apostles, Ena, Omo Timi, Anveli, Omo, Eye, Home Kit, Ewa, Onoma, We, Enenia, Ekoso, Onoma, Edi, Ehonsem, 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

0: 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And achievers, and heaven, fate. Odifo Enoch, birthday tournament, grand finale. Pano, Agua achievers. To personal, I'm gonna lose the possession. Referee the foul. Adam achievers. Oti and Kawon Kotia, ATBA, Abitifi, WPLT and Kano. Yawa, Kau Bipo. Aha, and then the default Kasia Pa. Ewa Kwa Mamuha. The birthday. I see Mabuna Waha. And Fagu can say she shall so fine in here. Life on radio. Ebia. Oh, I be poor chrome and I would hear radio. I say, hey, you're here, you're poor here. Pony of Goki Kadama, having faith. I feel I came in a fiasco here. Opian Shabby, having faith, everybody a free Ben Kumso. I couldn't find so. Achievers, everybody a free Ben Kumso. I couldn't find so. Referee, what the foul? Referee, Keka, Steven. A suffer a center referee Jamina Enoch airline one and I come here just the airline two having get up page about actually achieve a for duplicate bonachi opinion ho corner trash here a go kick here body at here having faith your body at here having faith. Achievers, cookie. Opinion and Shabby. A Pitabono, as a rest center, and Pempenso, it's a Korean, a pinball, and what is so. One of the achievers on Coca Control Bono. Pitiful one, which I want to say. Or any player, I don't know, Pitia, Ralph Raddy Foul, FIFA, Lord Dwarf. Referee, Ajay Foul, Ediama Achievers. Foul watch, yeah, heavy free kick, Capito. A position one, oh, come on. My pay the bonus, a remo, a pinball uncle, goalkeeper, my foul one, come on. A Mrancia, HM, Ediama. Having faith. I'm a squad ninja waha. Kwaku Daniel. Johnson. Thomas Frimpong. Afrifa Alex. Chum Awaha. Ntiamwa Isaac. Ousu Frank. In three Evans. Frimpong Emmanuel. Obey Emmanuel. A champion Eric. Abdo Fatao, Ousu Patrick, Alexander, Ewa Hasei, Tinkrai, Bernard, Enchi, Peter, Asante, Bernard, Coach Champ, and I am head coach. A Peter Bonner say Rebu, achievers are Pimbono, inside the center circle, heavy feet. Center, heaven, beautiful there, the natural form, foul. Excellent call from the referee. Utiago 96.9 FM, live commentary 2026, Odifo Enoch birthday tournament, final. Heaven, faith, FC, Kobe Pong versus Achievers, Kobe Pong. The Peter Bono Derby. Go kick. Hey, go kick. And security sphere tight. Yo, please, officials for her. Since Friday. And running in Nina. A Chabona serum. A Tokoyo. Don't appear here. Heaven. Bona Senechi. Heaven. Nice turn. Heaven. But to pass on the left side. I'm going to try some baby. as you throw in your two at the tier heaven. Kajayasko, one official listener, the Mark Welfare. But did you make the name from Friday till now? Do maybe I never saw you join Joe Kajos, still no genuine. Your life for Aqua 96.9 FM across all the regions. Poro Korea, Heaven Up in Boro. Daniel Peter Pidia. Achievers, Amalu Super Session. Heaven, number 11, a 500 Bono Rub. Madani, beautiful, a two passing on, number 5, a control Bono. Walusu Bono. Panabedi Achievers. The Chabon, I say Rubbo, Dimitri Kadi Bonachi, number 11. Game now fair. Game now fair. Refraji, Adiama Achievers. Refraji, Adiama Achievers, a free kick. Akikako Kona Flago. A free kick here, boy, it's here. Heaven. Obian Shebi. Heaven is Shebi. Achieve us soon, Shebi. Heaven eye to human wall. Free kick. Opportunity. Edema Achievers. We are direct free kick, FIFA Law 13. Achieve us a Pedamona Remo. Go kick. Pano go kick. Pano go kick. Heaven a boy de tia. Achieve us. Say a fey and one bar park is wa. A heaven faith. And the achieve us in the ball. Heaven faith and I say green. The fellow lemon green and off green. And our achievers are share yellow. Achievers are club on a train. Yeah, 2 days here. Achievers. Live commentary on our 96. Yeah, one people. Default Enoch. Tournament. Ofedi Kankorea. And your default Bakasa. Game no more, Ayashi, go kick your body at here. Heaven. Capito de Machivas. But Chabon, I say, as I say, we're three Korea, we'll be at Zankabono. When I be heaven for a chill. But Chabon, I say, a fletcher. Capito, a pin bono. A chibono, I said, I pity, I pity. Bono, a cry, Achivas. A Chabono, or the man, number 9. Refraging Friedman, foul ball. FIFA Mrana, Yadi Osia Kaino. Ayamako Mako, a 2 answers, 17. As I see, Subabia Boko Bia, the same. Said a Ghana, I war 1992 constitutional. Son of FIFA Swam Riding, Ebobo Hobine. Aye Dunso. Na two boys in my church on in Nabu. A chabon as a row. Prono cra heaven. When you prono, I told the boys of control. Achieve us a foul on one upon referee the foul. It was a hard tackle. Referee, why you foul at your man heaven? I was on Tampen's wall. We are live on radio, Accra 96.9 FM. Today, we're handing down from across the 16 regions of Ghana. Free kick. Your point is here. Achievers. The chairman of the Achievers for an effort to Korea. Capital Pimbo, the people in heaven. A control board, Daniel Pidio, was on weekend possession. Still having red flag the foul. Power board, the Achievers. Elbow at the match. Achieve yourself a heavy fit. What a game. What a game. Achieve us a child bonus from a chill. A Pimbono Cassian Timianco. Keep up for Bono to Bono Tempasso. Rebanoco, left side. Heaven. Watapu Bono. Walocating the player. Wasuchiko left side. Achievers are intercepted. Troy near to the tier. Achievers are to Bono Tempasso. Heaven. Refrade BB. Football a contact game. Chess will be a hook obi. Nemo. Hook obi na se. Referee no etu suyemu. Beti miye pra. Aje foul. A foul boy about the tier heaven. 17 loss in Ryan Iwobono. Number 5. Law 5. Am a referee no authority. Over the game. Foul boy about the tier heaven. Way a 2026 Odifo Enoch 12 day tournament. Abia, I found one so radio nas a na radio na as ah, you want be Paul Odifo Enoch 12 day tournament grand finale. Team Nuwaha, Sly Waha, History Man Waha, DJ Masha, Man Opramre, and myself. Nana, it was someone I asked. The trouble on a serum, achievers. To be the Bonachi. But control Bono. Nice one, achievers. Corner flag. What choose one to me, uncle? Heaven. I'm a club of fuel. Heaven. Ponocra heaven. Ponocra heaven. What booms their tomb? And to me, uncle. Achievers. Give me the word name. Kevin Wade, Chabona say, beautiful tap. Heaven, two teams in the air display on my talent. Pono Abedi Achievers, Wabo True Pass, Kessie, went to me and connected. Referee the foul, Adama, Heaven. Referee the foul, Adama, Heaven Fate. Sir Otianka, Ewa, Tafo, and Priaso, Abitifi, Obo, Chenrasi, and Koko, Otianka, Wakra, Kumasi, across the 16 region, Baby Ati and Kabiano, Yawo, Kau, Bipon, Odifo, Kasepa, Kau, Bipon, Difo, Enoch, Washisha, tournaments come out, final match, no, and I enjoy Waha, and the price of football for Mubati Mabi enjoy, besides I feel Granny Ashasi, where your first half? Faith, having faith, having faith. I'm in the bubble. Masa, faith to a better boy in the realm. Just know I found a run. When you born the realm, opportunity to my faith now. Should I be achievers? Are you born the born ever? I told born on the pass to just number 10 for achievers. I was born so Dimrika still achievers. I told born a call right side just number 11. I control born the camera. I'm pure born the born a coach. Heaven of Abono. Nasu W. Pianio offside. Referee offside. FIFA law 11. Offside. The most controversial law. Offside. The Abode Tia. Heaven faith. And as attenders, no, no, pam, pam, pam, pam, pam. Benkum, Nifa. Benim Machi Babia. Come on. History man, so far. Who gave me say?
1: Nana Vedasi. Come on now, or the church for me, Papa. Come on. And then I gave you know, a very fantastic game in El Cosono. Now, both teams, you know, or much less, or who deserve it, say, fine, and or much more, it's me, Remo. So far, so good. Mamini Kambo, referee Nabaso. Per military, I bought it here. Meet me, I'm on number 7 over 10. Because he has been fantastic. Oh, the bonnet, come on, come on. Now, teams, you know, me did say both coaches, you know, tactically, systematically, said the coaches, you know, actual players, you know, acquire a game, no meet my first, you know. I think, say, and one, I won't go soon. One more, you know. Because Osha,
0: Ego! A Achieve us as your first goal. Achieve us as your first goal. Achieve us as your first goal. A boy, he should go to Casano. Bono Abadane, a pida pide. A bobo no formulante. Bono Tottenham. Achieve us as your backo. Heaven and Shabby. Achieve us as your first goal. Kemino Ade. Kemino Ade. 1-0 for Achievers. Way AO 2026. With the Fue Nog birthday tournament. Grand finale. Achievers 1, Heaven 0. 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

0: Jeg er med på MSQ Park. 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But you born out to Intentenua. I'm a loose possession. Referee the fire, I'm a heaven. I'm a two born in Tempasso. Heaven. I'm with a firm Kabako. But down in Hokama, just number six. Heaven. But born a bunny fast off from where? I'm to the boy, say, Tiabana Kochi. The Tiabana Confifia from Bopianio. Achievers. I'm going to say Crabono. Antonio Pirapiri. Achievers. That you born a film, sir. That you born a film, sir. Far away from heaven. Far away from heaven, nobody at the Achievers. Freaky. Chabona si asinsemu Achievers Capito Abeklabono and Kochri Heaven Amafabono Rubana Sanachi Nasudabi Amain Timi and Connecti Bonabadi Goalkeeper Atapu Bonda Command Player or Benkum Sofum Pierre Piabono Sukonadi Bato Pass or locating the player or control still Bonacra Heaven or Rubana Sanachi. By the Bona Sanity, you are two passing in ten passo. Heaven on a Lusubono. Heaven a Lusubono. Achievers, now to heaven possession. I'm all outside the Bona court. Just number five. We're control beautiful. We're not Magano. Now it's our bonus Julia. Foul ball out of my heaven. Foul ball heaven. That boy, it's here. Achievers, we'll travel on ourselves and say we'll keep up him. Capito Apimbuana to throw solid defender. Throwing attacking 1 year, 2 days here. Achievers 2026. Odifo Enoch birthday tournament grand finale. 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Messiada, Friasoriaba. And we turn the Siga Suanasi Fufua. Nina now with your commentary in Fasia. Yasiawa. A opportunity, Adama, heaven, corner kick, Adama, heaven, I'm going to meet with heaven, our body at here, achievers, heaven, I'm not, corner, I pay the bono, heaven, that's what I be. I'm a pinball to be like heaven. I'm a short up him. Still heaven. That's still crab on. One chick come on. Just number four. As I try not to form. Real Friday foul. Real Friday foul. Foul boy, your boy, idiot here. Achievers, but your boy, the don't know who. Heaven for boy, number one here. I'm going to make a goal. Heaven for boy, number one here. I'm going to make a goal. But your boy, the don't know. In modern day football, you can see at that sexy position. Born at that sexy position. History, is that what you are
1: saying? I'm not sure. There will be a comma. And I'm not Come on.
0: Free kick out of my heaven. Freaky kick out of my heaven. Achievers, I had through human war. Football, Munkwani, I war cementing count. Ranty and I war, Matu Bajabai. Just number 16, behind the ball. Freaky, choo. Heaven! Ego! Ego! What a goal! What a goal! Wabo Friki Knama Friki Knapim Banasi Friki Knapim Banasi 1-1 Referee say go Heaven at Yomuka Heaven at Yomuka Utiako 96.9 FM 2026. A different North Birthday Tournament. Before at the Enumere. And two of you now Utia Radio no. Nasa Uni Paki. Aha, I had there. Yeah, Passi, Pono. Now, many other folk are crying in Open E. The match, your frosty.
2: Very Eric or Kama for the one after the Shagai. But Osha won one, a clear goal. For Ban, I say, our net in my net, and I will show you. It's a clear goal, and the man with this one. I
0: say, go. Bra Kasakakra. Tournament is in and open it.
3: Match in here. If you Friday this evening, the apples will find. I found you in a so many about Trump going to form. The Asian simply gave a pool the afternoon.
0: But I say, Nina, life hour, I found so. Donna Cosono. We are grand finale. Sisiari Obiasha Bako Bako. Mrs. Tabiwa, sweetheart. Fiti Fiadani Anewa. The woman, the wedding in our Hunise. I see the voice number. Never Papa Bako Bua, Daddy. Final match. Yeah, it's here, you are before. D4 in the tournament. Now, watch a game now, Hunise.
4: Oh, me da se bebre. Born no de ye nyina wo ha ye bebi. Ye hu se de e kom. Born no de e krigo. 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Ye ye ne hu ne ye di hu adanse. 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Mo ma agro ne nye fe fe fe. Mo ma atinyigie ne tokwa bia ma. Born na timi abọ, na etna se ahyede a. 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Yenina ye kuroma ye no bi yenta obi enti mesre yenda ni yebobo ai din tokwa ba mesre mbebre mesre mwa meda se bebre minu